Bogoting we are Shamasa Patasi Kishi Kimetoko Jirana Kushkama and Depinki Ebinki Soka.

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1: He takes a touch to set himself, and the finish is excellent from Brian Mbeumo, and that is three in his last two games.
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3: And there is the opening goal of the game. João Pedro, who has already managed to score in pre-season for Chelsea, has managed to do so again. Here comes Pedro Neto, taken on Bartosaghi. Delivered in to João Pedro. It's him again. Two for him, two for Chelsea, and it's an absolutely lightning start to the second half for Blues, and it's come courtesy of João Pedro.
4: Yeah, great ball in from Neto, and Pedro just tiptoeing around the back and gets enough purchase on that.
3: Lavia on the corner, Caicedo, and what a finish that is. Take a bow, Moises Caicedo. Wonderful volley. And Chelsea have managed to score two very quick second half goals.
4: Well, you love to see it. Echoes of Paul Scholes, was it? All those years ago from Manchester United on the edge of the D. I mean, that's even more culture to finish.
2: ቶተንሃምን ኸታፍን ናይ ምሕዝነት ጸወታ ኣካይደን እየ። እዚ ኣብ ዕጹው ሜዳ ዝተኻየደ ግጥም ኣብ ናይ ቅድሚ ዕረፍቲ ሸቶ ከተረኣዩ እዩ ተዛዚሙ። ድሕሪ ዕረፍታ ዝቐጸለ ጾታ ፈለማ ኼታፈ ኣብ መበል 66 ካብ ኣልቤርቶ ሪስኮ ብዝረኸብታ ሸቶ ካ መሪሕነት ተሓዘት ካልእ ገራ መበል 70 ንቶተንሃም ሸቶ ብምዝጋቡ ዘን 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
5: Career best tally, Jorginho wearing the number 10, pulling the trigger and finding a wonderful finish. Trying to put it through to Jorginho. It runs kindly for Yasin Ayari, who lashes at Andersvilla for an Albion seconds. Ayari in stride and in the back of the net. And there is a third for the Seagulls. The two scorers from the first half combined to add another in the second.
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6: 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Nonto from the byline, good ball back in, how about that? Lovely finish from Lucas Metcher, great approach play from Leeds United, opened up Leipzig, and Leeds United
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1: to the skillful work of Anton Semenyo yet again. A wonderful flick in the FA Cup final only last season. How about that for a turn? And he wasn't about to stand on ceremony. Marched into the area, had a look. And for Marmoush, it was a simple finish. Much more like it for Manchester City, who found that bit of composure that was lacking in the first half. Semenyo, who's looked really bright all the way through pre-season, continues with that form. That looks like a good ball. It looks like another good run from Semenyo, and it looks like another goal. And it is Marmoush, who very quickly after scoring one makes it two. And that is what they've come to see here. Manchester City with a second. And now on top here, thanks to that man again, Anton Semenyo. And of course, Marmoush, who applied the vital finish. Coming back from the World Cup, I'm sure, given the size of the two squads, will be given a bit more opportunity to bed themselves back in. Sola lifting one into the penalty area, good chance. It was straight at Donnarumma. That's a super move and a lovely turn away. Marmoush, of all people, back there defending. Still on the lookout for an equaliser here, Atletico Madrid. Looking a bit deeper this time. Sola could cut back, wonderful chance. And he may not get to. Rico Lewis has a look. Obama's made a run. Has a quick look to see if there's a flag and draws the save from the keeper. And on follow-up. Rico Lewis finding Foden. Foden looking across field. Nunes looking for goal. And it was a rasping. By the looks of things, managed to secure two wins. Ball in from Foden is sent on its way. Luque flicks it a bit further away from trouble. Foden's onto it again, and that's a lovely ball, and it could so easily, and probably shouldn't. Oh, look at this. Ednouri's in, and this time will find the back of the net. I think just about every player in red and white was expecting the flag to go up, but it doesn't. And that will be that for Manchester City here in Seoul. Half have turned this game around. Manchester City are getting into a very valuable winning habit. Last defender playing Ednouri on, and this time he wasn't about to miss. Took aim, fired into the corner, and he continues his goal scoring exploits in pre-season with another. And a goal to wrap things up here.
0: ዝኸበርኩም ተዓዘብቲ ንሎሚ ሰሙን ዝተዳለወ ሰሙናዊ ፍጻምታት ስፖርት ኣብዚ ፍፀም ስለምክትታልኩም ኣዝየ መስግን ምስ ተርፉ መረባ ቴር ቲቪ ሓድኩኩም ቦገነ ግን ሰላም።

We are now live on Arrow TV with English News Broadcast. A warm welcome and a thank you from the broadcasting crew and myself for joining us on Arrow TV English News Broadcast. I'm Heaven Johans, your news anchor for this session, and I invite you to stay with us up until the end. To begin with, here are the top stories. Student summer work program in Golud sub-zone is being carried out successfully. Basic maintenance carried out at Mbeto Elementary School. In our international, South Korea and the United States are to conduct major joint military drills. And China evacuates 1 million people from homes as massive storm arrives. Welcome again. In today's domestic news, commendable water and soil conservation activities are being carried out in Golud sub-zone through the students' summer work program. Engineer Berhanet Agai, an agricultural expert in Golud sub-zone, said that the 800 students participating in the program have so far renovated about 8,000 meters of terraces, constructed 10 hectares of terraces, prepared over 2,000 holes for planting tree seedlings, and cultivated a number of trees. Noting that the summer work program has made a significant contribution to building their capacity and nurturing a strong work ethics, the students expressed their readiness to rehabilitate land damaged by erosion. In a related news, a seminar focusing on enhancing awareness and participation in the nation-building process was conducted for members of the students' summer work program in Barentu sub-zone. At the seminar, briefings were provided on the role of youth in combating climate change, the significance of water and soil conservation in boosting agricultural production, and the importance of strengthening women's participation in education and development programs.

Moving on to the Central Region, Mr. Mahari Takia, director of Mbeto Elementary School in Galanef Hisab Zone, reported that basic maintenance had been carried out on the school's buildings and infrastructure through community contributions. Noting that addressing the challenge facing schools should not be left to the government alone, the residents expressed their readiness to contribute sustainably in resolving any shortcomings the school may face. Commending the initiative taken by the residents of Mbeto, Mr. Mahari Johannes, administrator of Galanef Hisab Zone, and Mr. Daniel Salamun, head of the education office in the Sab Zone, called on other villages to undertake similar initiatives. Meanwhile, Mr. Mesfinwal de Selassie, head of administration and finance at the Ministry of Education branch in the Central Region, said that the program will make a significant contribution in improving the teaching-learning process and called for the initiative to be strengthened. At the event, certificates of recognition were presented to those who contributed to the renovation process. Do stay tuned, dear viewers, for we'll be back with international news after the short break. Welcome back. Now, the global arena, South Korea and the United States will conduct major joint military drills incorporating exercises to counter drone attacks, GPS disruption and cyber attacks, officials said today. The annual exercise, scheduled to take place from 17 to 27 August, will test operations and support South Korean government's emergency readiness drills, the allies said in a joint statement. Colonel Ryan Donald, Director of Public Affairs for the Combined Forces Command, United Nations Command, and U.S. Forces Korea, said the exercise reflected the changing character of war, including the growing use of unmanned systems, electronic warfare, and cyber operations. About 18,000 South Korean troops will take part, a scale similar to previous years, said Colonel Jung Doo-yong of South Korea's Joint Chiefs of Staff. North Korea routinely denounces the exercise as a provocation that heightens tensions, although the allies say the drills are defensive in nature. The United States has over 20,000 troops permanently placed in South Korea. Meanwhile, Chinese authorities have evacuated more than a million people from their homes in eastern China, including the financial capital Shanghai, as Typhoon Dolphin made landfall. The typhoon brought heavy rain and halted transportation across the region. Nearly 1,000 flights were cancelled in Shanghai alone today. While authorities have downgraded Dolphin to a tropical storm, they continue to warn of torrential rains, severe flooding, and the risk of landslides through to Wednesday as the storm moves north. Chinese authorities had earlier issued their highest level red alert for Dolphin, which is the strongest storm to hit China this year. The storm packed maximum wind speeds of 150 km per hour when it first slammed into Yuhuan in the Zhejiang province on Sunday, before making a second landfall in the city of Wenzhou about an hour later, meteorological authorities reported. Meanwhile, at least 12 people were killed after tropical cyclones Louise and Miami and the enhanced southwest monsoon hit the northern Philippines, authorities said today. The Office of Civil Defense said they are also verifying reports of 11 injured and 8 missing people. Nearly 1.31 million individuals have been affected across 10 regions due to the weather disturbances. This is according to the office. With this, we conclude our domestic and international report for this session, dear viewers. And now the top stories once more. Student summer work program in Kolmuch sub-zone is being carried out successfully. Basic maintenance carried out at Mbeto Elementary School. South Korea and the US are to conduct major joint military drills. And China evacuates 1 million people from homes as massive storm arrives.

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2: Oh, the ball has been kicked against Lee, and Lucas Hintersayer will score one of the easiest and most bizarre goals of his career. 90+5. Oh, what's the goalkeeper doing? And if there's one person you cannot give the ball to, it's the super sub. The best.
3: Ruben Dias. Haaland wants to get involved as well. Quite sure why he's so angry.
2: And Sebastian Haller has been put through by Bornals. He'll finish it off. Oh, he stumbled anyway. Well, we were asking the question in our own minds as to whether he would... Perisic whips it in! Oh, it's a free header for Gaia! How did he miss it? Only he knows the answer to that. It's a glorious opportunity to equalise for Tottenham.
4: Rudiger going for glory again! Oh!
5: Visitors made a brave start that fell apart when Gregor Kobel, back from injury, was left red-faced in the 13th minute. A perfect start for Thomas Tuchel's reign. Dismal one for Borussia Dortmund.
6: Mane didn't like that from Kovacic.
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7: though.
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0: Casemiro.
1: Joined again now by Rice. It's Bornals. Oh, what a goal that was. That was extraordinary.

0: the set piece pays off for Leverkusen.
1: Foden, good save. Oh no, for Haaland.
2: Thank you.

0: isolated as every striker has been this evening. May have won.
1: Could be liked that Robertson kicked the ball away. Cody Robertson.
0: Thrust on the counter. And a fair amount of collateral damage there.
2: I'm surprised. Oh, we've got another clash of heads here. Lozier's down.
3: And to put Marcus Lopez for what he thought was a deliberate handball, and it certainly was a deliberate handball by Marcus Lopez.
4: Después de la actuación de hoy, no hay debate, tenía que ser el mismo.
5: Acuerdo contigo, Bono, que jugó un gran...

0: saw something similar here.
1: Bruh.
0: How has he missed that? What a chance there.
2: Oh, two massive errors there. One from Kittipong here.
3: Because this man here, Wadjo Ayogo, look at the heavy coffee. Please celebrate in style, why don't you? Well, this is just unbelievable.
4: Has to go on the outside this time. Selness, stop the cross.
5: There's lots of stuff going on.

far you can get hit and keep moving forward. How much you can take and keep moving forward. That's how winning is done. Now, if you know what you're worth, that's why you get what you're worth. But you gotta be willing to take the hit and not point

0: stand on ceremony, marched into the area, had a look, and for Marmoush it was a simple finish. Much more like it for Manchester City, who found that bit of composure that was lacking in the first half. And Semenyo, who's looked really bright all the way through pre-season, continues with that form. Like a good ball, it looks like another good run from Semenyo, and it looks like another goal, and it is Marmoush who very quickly after scoring one makes it two, and that is what they've come to see here. Manchester City with a second and now on top here thanks to that man again, Anton Semenyo, and of course Marmoush who applied the vital finish. Back from the World Cup, I'm sure, given the size of the two squads, will be given a bit more opportunity to bed themselves back in. Sola lifting one into the penalty area, good chance. And it was straight at Donnarumma. That's a super move and a lovely turn away. Marmoush, of all people, back there defending. Still on the lookout for an equaliser here, Atletico Madrid. A bit deeper this time. Sola could cut back, wonderful chance, and he may not get to. Rico Lewis has a look. Obama's made a run, has a quick look to see if there's a flag, and draws the save from the keeper. And on follow-up, finding Foden. Foden looking across field. Nunes looking for goal. And it was a rasping. Well, the looks of things, managed to secure two wins. Ball in from Foden is sent on its way. Luque flicks it a bit further away from trouble. And Foden's onto it again. And that's a lovely ball. And it could so easily and probably should have. Oh, look at this. Nouri's in. And this time will find the back of the net. I think just about every player in red and white was expecting the flag to go up, but it doesn't. And that will be that for Manchester City here in Seoul. Now to the second half, have turned this game around. Manchester City are getting into a very valuable winning habit. Last defender playing eight Nouri on. And this time he wasn't about to miss. Took aim, fired into the corner. And he continues his goal-scoring exploits in pre-season with another. And a goal to wrap things up here.
1: زی خبرکم تعذبتی نلومی سوم استدالوه سوم نافت سام تا سپورت آب زی فت سام سلام کتال کم از یه مسکن مستورف و مرواتیر تیف حرکو کم باگنگن سلام

Live from Asmara, this is RTV English News Broadcast for Tuesday evening, 11th of August. The time is exactly 10:30 p.m. Good evening to you, and let's begin the top stories. Call made for enhanced public understanding of tourism resources. Training provided on compost fertilizer production. At least 132 killed in Colombia's largest earthquake in years. And Brazil's export to EU rise 4% in first 60 days of Mercosur-EU deal. Great to have you with us. Proceed with our reports. Mr. Saleh Ali, Director General of Tourism in Ansaba Region, highlighted the significance of enhancing public understanding of tourism resources so that they can be properly preserved, passed on to the future generation, and utilized to contribute to the country's economic development. Mr. Saleh made the call during exploratory research conducted on tourism resources in the subzone of Galeb and elaborated as well as during meeting held with residents of Mar'at and Adda and Dek Andu on 8th and 9th of August. The research

Which covers the historical remains at the Rora Mensah fortress, where heavy fighting took place following the defeat of Ethiopian colonial armies Nado East in 1988. The forest and wildlife resources in areas of Mer'at and Ka'andu, and that are on verge of extinction, and the red marble found in the Belta area, noting the natural resource, religious sites, cultural diversity and traditions, archaeological sites, and other attractions are among the country's unique resource. Mr. Fasaha Habta, head of the research and resource follow-up at the tourism department in the Ansawa region, called for due attention to be given to indigenous trees that are on the verge of extinction, as well as to ensuring the continuity of cultural and artistic resources. The Ministry of Agriculture branch in Gashbarka region, as part of its effort to increase agricultural production and ensure access to nutritious food through soil enrichment, provided farmers in Barantu subzone with training on compost production. During the theoretical and practical training, Mr. Muse Bahta, head of the agriculture office in the subzone, indicated that organic fertilizers make a significant contribution to boosting agricultural productivity and production. He called on farmers to apply the knowledge they gained from the training in their agricultural activities and share it with fellow farmers, noting that organic fertilizers can easily be produced from leftover household wastes. Engineer Azekia Alfayo, a water and soil conservation expert, said that its application makes a significant contribution to boosting agricultural production, indicating that similar training programs will be organized for farmers on the regular basis. Engineer Azekia called for the avoidance of chemical fertilizers. The trainees, for their part, commended the training they received and expressed their readiness to apply the knowledge they gained to their agricultural activities. They also called for the continuation of the program. The National Athletics Federation of Eritrea conducted the 31st National Half Marathon competition in Mandefera on Sunday, 9th of August. More than 150 male and female athletes from the Southern, Central and Gashwarka regions, as well as Ministry of Defense Dendan Club, took part in the competition. In the men's category, athlete Major Tedros from the Southern region won the race, finishing 1 hour, 4 minutes and 41 seconds. Athlete Tekla Haimanot Birhane from the Southern region and athlete Simon Mevrahtu from Dendan Club finished second and third respectively. In the women's category, Olympian Nazret Waldu from the Gashbarka region won the race, finishing in 1 hour, 19 minutes and 1 second. Athlete Mikal Tsegezaab and Olympian Dolce Tesfu both from Dendan Club finished second and third respectively. Likewise, in the men's 5-kilometer category, athlete Yobel Zerit from the Central Region won the race, finishing in 14 minutes, 14 seconds and 3 microseconds. In the women's category, athlete Delina Shishai from the Central Region finished first in 16 minutes, 43 seconds and 24 microseconds. In the 1-mile race, athlete Fitzum Abraham from the Southern Region and athlete Kanari Tehlemariam from the Central Region won the men's and women's categories, respectively. Those were updates on domestic issues. Global matters follow as we come back. In our international news, at least 132 people are dead and a state of emergency has been declared after Colombia was hit by one of its largest earthquakes in years. The death toll is likely to rise with more fear trapped under collapsed buildings. The magnitude 7.4 quake struck at a depth of 103 kilometers in Choco province, the country's geological service said. It was felt across an enormous area stretching for hundreds of miles across western Colombia. Many of the deaths have been concentrated in the city of Pereira in Colombia's coffee-growing region with surrounding cities. More than 480 people were injured in quake, Colombia's Association of Capital Cities wrote in a statement update yesterday. About 55 kilometers from the epicenter of the earthquake, the city of Pereira saw some of the worst damage. 32 buildings collapsed in Cali,
located about 160 km

kilometers south of Pereira and about 200 kilometers from the epicenter. Local authorities have reported at least 40 people dead in the city's metropolitan area, with 65 collapsed buildings. People are believed to be trapped in 15 of them. In the capital, Bogota, trees and traffic lights shook violently with reports of crack in building, but so far, none of any serious damage to the city's infrastructure. Tremors were felt as far away as neighboring Venezuela, Ecuador, and Panama. The quake comes less than 2 months after twin quakes. Brazil's exports to the European Union increased by about 4% in the first 60 days since a free trade agreement between the Southern Common Markets, Mercosur, and EU took effect, Brazilian Vice President Geraldo Alckmin said yesterday. Addressing the 25th Brazilian Agribusiness Congress, Alckmin noted the boost in sales to the EU confirms the agreement's effectiveness in expanding Brazil's access to international markets and diversifying exports destinations. The Mercosur-EU agreement, signed in January after 26 years of negotiation and entered into provisional application in May, provides for the gradual reduction or elimination of tariffs on over 90% of trade between the two blocs. Alckmin said it was necessary to further diversify Brazil's trade given the current rise in protectionist measures. Regarding trade ties with the United States, Alckmin said Brazil will continue to pursue dialogue to reduce the number of restrictions Washington has imposed on its exports. In the face of trade difficulties with some markets, he stressed that expanding ties with other partners, including the EU, serves as an important strategy to sustain the growth of Brazil's exports. We're about to end our news broadcast, but here's a final look at the top stories before we sign off. Call made for enhanced public understanding of tourism resources. Training provided on compost fertilizer production. At least 132 killed in Colombia's largest earthquake in years. Brazil's export to EU rise 4% in first 60 days of Mercosur-EU deal. And that's all with the news for the session. On behalf of the entire news crew, thank you for watching. I'm Salim Brana, wishing you a great night.

0: for Niles. Oh, what a goal that was. That was extraordinary.
1: En hier komen ze opnieuw niet in de problemen. Keeper Giel Kramer is die situatie volledig... Nee, niet! Oh! Oh!
2: Foot issue, but came off the bench in the week against Sevilla in the Champions League. Ocampo slipped and gifted a goal to Union Berlin. It is a disaster for the goal.
3: This is a good spell by Everton. Oh, De Gea's lost it. It's forced in a horrible moment for the goalkeeper. And Conor Cody at a nothingness level for Everton.
4: Demirbay takes. Set piece pays off for Leverkusen.
5: 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Oh no, for Haaland.

0: being as isolated as Everton striker has been this evening. May have won. Thrust on the counter. And a fair amount of collateral damage there.
1: And Sproul got another clash of heads here. Lozier's down.
0: And to put Marcus Lopez for what he thought was a deliberate handball, and it certainly was a deliberate handball by Marcus Lopez.
2: Después de la actuación de hoy, no hay debate, tenía que ser el
3: mismo. Acuerdo contigo, Rafa, Bono, que tuvo un gran

0: Was für eine Nervenbelastung. Zaza, geh.
1: No. Look at the heavy coffee. Please celebrate in style, why don't you? Well, this is just unbelievable.
2: Must have gone the outside this time. Salmes. Stop the cross.
3: There's lots of stuff going on.